CLS-10. Respond to unconscious person at 142 Whiskey, 76th Street, in Sea Isle City. Timeout 2029.

ALS 11. Respond to unconscious person at 142 Whiskey, 76th Street, in Sea Isle City. Timeout 2035.

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Respond to CBA at 103 East Tampa Avenue in Villas. Timeout 0048.

BLS 32 Middle Township. Respond to a known incident type at 580 Route 47 North in Goshen. Timeout 0135.

Station 74. Respond to motor vehicle crash at 580 Route 47 North in Goshen. Time of 0138.

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Respond to fall victim. Channel Apartments. At 3910 Bayshore Road. Unit I-7. In North Cape May. Timeout 0149.

CLS-10. Respond to unconscious person at 3900 Pleasure Avenue, Unit 104, in Sea Isle City. Timeout 0210.

CLS 32 Middle Township. Respond to fall victim at 20 East Atlantic Avenue. Unit D in Cape May Courthouse. Timeout 0236.

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Respond to activated fire alarm at 694 22nd Street in Avalon. Timeout 0237.

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At 125 East Delaware Parkway. In Villas. Timeout 0309.

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ELS 32 Dennis Township. 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

on 2201 Bay Avenue, the shortest, room 274 for respiratory. Ambulance to respond 2201 Bay Avenue, the shores, room 274 for respiratory.

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Bayshore Laundry and Linen. At 1804 Bayshore Road. In Villas. Timeout 0640.

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0: 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We're in the ambulance too being evaluated. 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

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In Diamond Beach. Timeout 0730.

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Respond to police request high risk at 427 Sheridan Boulevard in Irma. Time of 0810.

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0: 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He says diabetes, his sugars is good, and it's history, they said.
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0: you know, located near the basketball / pickleball courts in the area of 2nd and West Jersey. Just a report back, Jane. Nothing further.
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At 101 West Pacific Avenue. 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

0: confirming, the ALS call that just went out, is that in Rio Grande or Kootenai Courthouse, because the CAD circle is in Rio Grande.
1: Columbia Avenue, in Cape May. Time of 10:42.

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1: Thank you. Elderly male fell down approximately 7 steps. No loss of consciousness and lacerations ahead. Bleeding is controlled.
0: Copy.

0: ambulance to. Respond, 4560 West Avenue, the American Legion in the parking lot. For a fall. Ambulance 2, 4560 West Avenue, the American Legion in the parking lot for a fall.
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0: 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I'm on location 266 Hermosa. 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
1: Come in Egan, make the left going Atlantic, and come up to the townhouse complex next to the one that's under construction.
0: 3D.
1: Yeah, got a confirmed leak here. 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

0: Copy. Thank you. South Jersey Gas will be arriving shortly.
1: Hey, Chief. I'm just standing by. I'll be on a control of 41 and 43, all is made secure.
0: On a control of 41 and 43, all is made secure.

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In Cold Spring. Timeout 1118.

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In Cape May Courthouse. 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

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In Cape May Courthouse. 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

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Respond to BLS Medical at 315 Ocean Street in Cape May. Timeout 1319.

2. Respond to report of a water leak at 306 East 19th Avenue in North Wildwood. Timeout 1325.

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Respond to BLS Medical at 1400 Ocean Avenue in North Wildwood. Timeout 1326.

CLS 32 Lower Township. Respond to a known incident type at 2713 Bayshore Road in Villas. Timeout 1332.

BLS 32 Middle Township. Respond to BLS Medical at 18 Goshen Road, Unit 4, in Cape May Courthouse. Timeout 1335.

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0: Victor, calling to 44th responder. What is this?
1: Copy that. Well, on scene stated that there were people who put it out. So needs to be evaluated to make sure everything is okay.
0: Yeah. Really?

0: going to be available. Assistance ready.
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1: Go ahead, sir.
0: Command, we terminated.
1: Copy that. Command terminated 1352.

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1: RNU-261.
0: We'll be arriving. Will you
1: see 1358?

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0: Pain confusion, weak and head pain.

F-15 Central Barker Town School of Firefighters. There's going to be a correction. It's 102 Millstone for a working structure fire.

0: FSC Intention Bargetown School of Firefighters. There's a correction. It is going to be 102 Millstone Court for a working structure fire. 1434.
1: Car 15, 2015.
0: Received per patrol. There's heavy smoke in the area. There's an off-duty firefighter that stated it is a working structure fire. I did start out EMS. Do you want me to start utilities?
1: Fire.
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1: 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There is a canine in there, though.
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1: We
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0: 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About a 500-foot light from the hydrant to the scene.
1: Hey, Chief. First truck's in. 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

0: 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Second alarm, 102 Millstone Court, cross of Clover Hill Circle off of Blackman. First structure. F-15 Central Lake Harbor Township Firefighters. 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
0: 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They're going to flip.
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0: 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Respond to a known incident type at 2713 Bayshore Road in Villas. Time of 14:53.
1: Green light.
2: Dave, officers on location requesting for an MAG.
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Responding.

0: for a motor vehicle accident at the intersection of Whaleville Road and Ocean Gateway. Engine 6, paramedic 6-1, respond on fire 1.
1: Yes, yeah, so I'm just going to go into Schoolville, Farmington and Cardiff.
2: Okay. 35 turntable at command.
1: Command, we also got Northfield going to Bargettown.
3: Appreciate it, thank you.
2: Go to command. Are you ready for the master stream on 35?
3: Yeah, it's Carlos.
2: Flyer 15 to Nissan 15.
4: Ambulance 2, respond 2143 Wesley Avenue for PSA. Ambulance 2, 2143 Wesley Avenue, PSA.
2: That's information 44, we're responding to Scoville Station.
1: SST at command.
5: 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What would you prefer?
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0: My engine recorder to the back is set off. Can you give me some pressure?
2: Command 15.
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2: Yes. 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

0: received. It's going to be for a 91-year-old female. Severely altered. Call reports, this is not patient's normal.
1: County, 3-10.
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1: 10-11, please.
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0: Command the 35 tip, or tip of 35 to command. Okay. Chief, if you can, just pull the guys away from the front of the house for a second. I can hit the top of this, what's left of this outer wall. I just don't want these bricks to come down on top of them.
1: We're moving them now. Ladder control, ladder 5-tip. Are you good with that reach and height? I would use a little bit more. Richard.
2: Free up. It'd be appreciated.
1: Thank you.

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1: Very good.

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1: 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And then we're going to see how you feel about it.
2: Is anybody on that?
1: It's not the same.
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1: Jet. Are you able to give us any more pressure?
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0: Briefing.
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0: 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Good. Well, can we get a line in the Alpha Delta window? Where's this?
1: Alpha Team, we're 3. 8, go ahead. We're at altitude 1 right now. You got it.

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0: 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Did you get 15?
1: Command.
0: He placed the situation under control with units on scene. We'll be here for a while.
1: Situation under control with units on scene, 1540.

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1: Digit 441, you cut yourself off, what was that?
0: You can recall the assignment for Limbwood.
1: I receive, thank you.
2: Good.
3: Is that line through the front door?
2: No, it's going in through the laundry room, through the garage under you.
3: Alright, we're going to take the line and hit the Charlie 5 corner. Just moving up this way.
2: Alright, you do have a crew operate on the C side. So just be cautious.

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1: It is Cape of One.
0: 3 seats.
2: Did we happen to find exterior access to the basement? Not that I'm aware of. I'm starting to get some decent amount of smoke coming up out of the stairwell.
3: Alright, receive. 202, can you see if you can locate any access from the exterior to the basement?
4: We got windows on the D side, but no alcove doors.
3: Great.

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1: Appreciate it.
0: Option 202. 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Yeah, I got one 2x3 window on the D side. Alright, receive. Can you handle 206's request for shovel? How we did?
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0: Yeah, I got two guys who are going to come up with you almost.
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1: Great.
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1: Great, sir. 105 to command. 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
1: Copy that. 89-year-old female was trying to get back into bed and she thinks she dislocated her hip.

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1: 3222. 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She has history of respiratory issues.
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Respond to unconscious person at 69 West Hudson Avenue in Villas. Timeout 16:20.

0: 二。
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1: Negative, what was that?

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0: Are you out of Cape?
1: Okay, can you repeat that? Your call.
0: Are you out of Cape?
1: We are still currently en route to shore.
0: Copy. That was correction. I forgot you're going to shore. Sorry about that.
1: No worries. We'll be there in about 5 minutes.
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1: You're responding to the COM?
0: Yes, for
1: Gracie, thank you.
0: Call 1510, 15.
1: 1510, sir.
0: Who responded, 103?
1: Received. I did turn on an ambulance for you as well. Nobody feels sick, just that the alarm's been going off.
0: Received.

0: Как нас?
1: Responding, ma'am. Patterson Avenue, 15102.
2: All right, sir.

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1: 10.
0: You're arriving on location. 103, I'll have to come in. Out investigating.
1: Racing.
0: Rescue 15, 17 is arriving.
1: Racing, arriving.

0: 415, rescue 8. Rescue.
1: Alright.
0: Rescue 8,
2: yes ma'am. Rescue 8, come on in, bring your manpower to the front, and bring us your meter.
0: Rescue.

0: Ambulance 1, respond 9th Street and the Boardwalk, in front of Manco & Manco, for a fall, city property. Ambulance 1, 9th Street and the Boardwalk, in front of Manco, for a fall, city property.
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1: 1512.
0: We've been released from the bar. Retarded.
2: Operation 6303. Good. We're going to shut down that line for 1 minute, and we'll recharge it. Sample. 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
0: Precinct 1707.

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In Rio Grande. Timeout 1711.

0: 3221, go ahead.
1: Air control is responding.
0: Reese's, 50-year-old female, fell over, went to her belongings, complains of back pain. She's standing in front of Rio check cash-in. This is reported by the check cash-in clerks.
1: Reese's.

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0: We're clear to Noble Gate.
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1: Command.
0: Command's going to be terminated.
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1: We did not get a description. I do have an officer going to the scene.
0: Proceed. We'll be there in about 2 minutes.

0: 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Respond to motor vehicle crash at Cape Woods Road in Fire Lane in North Cape May. Timeout 1720.
1: We're going to be clearing for refusal. 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

0: 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I'll be in route.
1: Tracy, reported to be two-car MVI with airbag and fluids still in the red light.

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1: 3221, go ahead.
0: You can share us on location, sir. We're going to go talk to the caller.
1: Received.

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1: Proceed for about a minute out.
0: Proceed. Squad 61, got
2: it. Squad 61's responding.
0: Proceed.

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1: Have you taken the intersection of Cape Woods and Fire Lane? Had two vehicles. All occupants are removed. The entire securement to both influence.
0: Squad 61 copies. Take the intersection, fluids and batteries.
2: 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Respond to motor vehicle crash at Cape Woods Road in Fire Lane in North Cape May. Timeout 1728.
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1: Sorry, 221, go ahead.
0: Your control is clear and unfounded, and if they spy you for us, they can call us back.
1: Clear, or if, did you find the subject?
0: You can show it's clear on an unfounded for right now. If they end up finding, how they can give us a call back, we're going to be in the area searching.
1: 10-4-32-21, clear 1730.

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0: Command's terminated. 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
1: Thank you, sir. 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
1: Tennessee and Bay.
0: Received. We have a female that's been dealing with pulmonary embolism. She has an elevated heart rate. We're loading in her into ambulance 2 right now. They will communicate their needs. Keep coming in.
1: Received.

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1: Sorry, 220, go ahead.
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0: We'll be clear with facial people.
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0: Mountain 10, just report.
1: This is Jeff.
0: Situation is under control. In terminate command.
1: Received. 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

751. 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At 17, Osborne Court. Unit 17. In Cape May. Timeout 1914.

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